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2: 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Give me five.
3: It is a big month. We've been doing it here at the radio station for around 15 years, mm-hmm. partnering with the Canberra Hospital Foundation. And what we love about it here at the radio station is that every single dollar that is raised goes to Canberra kids. Mm-hmm. This isn't a national thing. This isn't something that gets divvied up. No. It's for Canberra kiddies to...
0: Hello, it's Kristen and Nige.
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